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9: More of the best on the way on number one country WZOB. Rain tonight, possible thunderstorm, overnight low 62. For tomorrow, cloudy, windy, rain, and thunderstorms, high of 78. For Saturday, still more rain, possible thunderstorm, with a high of 80.

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4: 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So join us every morning for the Anniversary Club on WZOB. 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
1: Hey, Tim Dobson here. 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
9: This is a Fox News alert. I'm Carmen Roberts. NASCAR says two-time Cup Series champion Kyle Busch died today at 41 after being hospitalized for a severe illness. No cause of death given. Senate Republicans abruptly left D.C. today without voting on a $70 billion bill to fund ICE and Border Patrol. They're deadlocked over a proposed $1.8 billion settlement fund tied to claims involving Trump allies.
10: I just don't know how this puppy dog will work.
9: GOP Senator John Kennedy.
10: I think there were six or seven people who were going to vote no.
9: And President Trump orders more troops to an ally as part of a NATO deployment.
11: The president says because of the election of Poland's president, Karol Nawrocki, the U.S. is sending an additional 5,000 troops to the country.
9: Fox's Jared Halperin. 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
1: Hey, Tim Dobson here. 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
1: Fox News, I'm Tom Rigotti. NASCAR legend Kyle Busch has died suddenly at the age of 41. It was announced earlier today. He had been hospitalized with a severe illness. Busch won his final race last Friday in a truck series event in Dover, Delaware.
2: Kyle Busch wins at Dover for the fifth time in his career.
3: All right. Yeah, baby.
4: That's awesome. Very good.
3: Way to go.
1: The call on FS1. Busch's 63 career wins ranks ninth in NASCAR history. He was a two-time series champion. Federal prosecutors in Chicago dropped charges against four ICE protesters amid grand jury misconduct claims.
5: The decision comes after U.S. Attorney Andrew Boutros met with a federal judge over redacted grand jury transcripts, revealing he was unaware until recently of alleged misconduct, including a prosecutor meeting with a grand juror outside of proceedings, calling the conduct upsetting.
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1: Hey, Tim Dobson here. This Friday morning, May 22nd, after Swap Shop, Roger Allen and I will be at the Gaston City Mall with Bobby Ledbetter and Twins.

0: 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We'll see you there.
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1: Fox News, I'm Tom Rigotti. NASCAR legend Kyle Busch has died suddenly at the age of 41. It was announced earlier today. He had been hospitalized with a severe illness. Busch won his final race last Friday in a truck series event in Dover, Delaware.
2: Kyle Busch wins at Dover for the fifth time in his career.
3: All right. Yeah, baby.
4: That's awesome. Very good.
3: Way to go.
1: The call on FS1, Busch's 63 career wins ranks ninth in NASCAR history. He was a two-time series champion. Federal prosecutors in Chicago dropped charges against four ICE protesters amid grand jury misconduct claims.
5: The decision comes after U.S. Attorney Andrew Boutros met with a federal judge over redacted grand jury transcripts, revealing he was unaware until recently of alleged misconduct, including a prosecutor meeting with a grand juror outside of proceedings, calling the conduct upsetting.
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2: You hear that? 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He took ZzzQuil Ultra to fall asleep fast, stay asleep longer, and get the deeply restorative sleep he needs. 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
1: News. I'm Tom Regani. NASCAR legend Kyle Busch has died suddenly at the age of 41. It was announced earlier today. He had been hospitalized with a severe illness. Busch won his final race last Friday in a truck series event in Dover, Delaware.
2: Kyle Busch wins at Dover for the fifth time in his career.
3: All right. Yeah, baby.
4: That's awesome. Very good.
3: Way to go.
1: The call on FS1, Busch's 63 career wins ranks ninth in NASCAR history. He was a two-time series champion. Federal prosecutors in Chicago dropped charges against four ICE protesters amid grand jury misconduct claims.
5: The decision comes after U.S. Attorney Andrew Boutros met with a federal judge over redacted grand jury transcripts, revealing he was unaware until recently of alleged misconduct, including a prosecutor meeting with a grand juror outside of proceedings, calling the conduct upsetting.
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8: Your morning country weather forecast for today, cloudy early with scattered thunderstorms developing later on during the day. Highs around 78, chance of rain about 40%. For tomorrow night, scattered thunderstorms, lows around 65, chance of rain about 40%. For Saturday, scattered thunderstorms, highs of near 80, chance of rain 50%. And tomorrow night, partly cloudy early will become overcast later during the night, lows around 63. That is your 100.9 FM and 1250 AM WZOB Area Weather Forecast. 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
4: Your morning country weather forecast for today, cloudy early with scattered thunderstorms developing later on during the day. Highs around 78, chance of rain about 40%. For tomorrow night, scattered thunderstorms, lows around 65, chance of rain about 40%. For Saturday, scattered thunderstorms, highs of near 80, chance of rain 50%. And tomorrow night, partly cloudy early will become overcast later during the night, lows around 63. 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
1: With another ARN News update, I'm Leah Brandon. In Alabama's Senate race, Congressman Barry Moore gets an endorsement from a former candidate. Rodney Walker throwing his support to the Republican, citing his experience as a small business owner and Christian beliefs. Congressman Moore says he's honored to have Walker's endorsement. Walker took 4% of the vote in this week's Republican primary. Congressman Moore is facing retired Navy SEAL Jared Hudson next month in the runoff. And former University of Alabama President Stuart Bell has emerged as the lone finalist to take over the top leadership role at the University of Florida. According to their website, a search committee earlier this week unanimously voted to recommend Bell to be selected as the university's 14th president. Bell served 10 years as president of the University of Alabama, as well as a two-year stint as president of the Southeastern Conference. I'm Leah Brandon.
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4: Your morning country weather forecast for today, cloudy early with scattered thunderstorms developing later on during the day. Highs around 78, chance of rain about 40%. For tomorrow night, scattered thunderstorms, lows around 65, chance of rain about 40%. For Saturday, scattered thunderstorms, highs of near 80, chance of rain 50%. And tomorrow night, partly cloudy early will become overcast later during the night, lows around 63. That is your 100.9 FM and 1250 AM WZOB aerial weather forecast. 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

0: Hey, poor me, little Joe Diffie, going back in time on WZOB. Got some Brooks and Dunn's lined up for you. Some of my classic country here. Hey, you can't take me from my honky-tonk out of a girl.
1: Cousin's wedding. First time she'd been home in a year or two. Just in time for the rehearsal dinner.

0: It's 5:39 in the morning on WZOB.
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6: Your morning country weather forecast for today. Cloudy early with scattered thunderstorms developing later on during the day. Highs around 78. Chance of rain about 40%. For tomorrow night, scattered thunderstorms. Lows around 65. Chance of rain about 40%. For Saturday, scattered thunderstorms. Highs of near 80. Chance of rain 50%. And tomorrow night, partly cloudy early will become overcast later during the night. Lows around 63. That is your 100.9 FM and 1250 AM WZOB aerial weather forecast. 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
1: Fox News, I'm Tom Rigotti. NASCAR legend Kyle Busch has died suddenly at the age of 41. It was announced earlier today. He had been hospitalized with a severe illness. Busch won his final race last Friday in a truck series event in Dover, Delaware.
2: Kyle Busch wins at Dover for the fifth time in his career.
3: All right. Yeah, baby.
4: That's awesome. Very good.
3: Way to go.
1: The call on FS1, Busch's 63 career wins ranks ninth in NASCAR history. He was a two-time series champion. Federal prosecutors in Chicago dropped charges against four ICE protesters amid grand jury misconduct claims.
5: The decision comes after U.S. Attorney Andrew Boutros met with a federal judge over redacted grand jury transcripts, revealing he was unaware until recently of alleged misconduct, including a prosecutor meeting with a grand juror outside of proceedings, calling the conduct upsetting.
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10: Your morning country weather forecast for today. Cloudy early with scattered thunderstorms developing later on during the day. Highs around 78. Chance of rain about 40%. For tomorrow night, scattered thunderstorms. Lows around 65. Chance of rain about 40%. For Saturday, scattered thunderstorms. Highs of near 80. Chance of rain 50%. And tomorrow night, partly cloudy early will become overcast later during the night. Lows around 63. That is your 100.9 FM and 1250 AM WZOB area weather forecast. I'm Tim Dobson.

Russell Dickerson right there, and Every Little Thing. Got some more of my favorite music here. One of my favorite artists, here's Toby Keith and Old School.

0: Hey, Tim Dobson here. This Friday morning, May 22nd, after Swap Shop, Roger Allen and I will be at the Gadsden City Mall with Bobby Ledbetter and Twin City Used Car Sales. 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At 10:30 to 1:30, it'll be on Friday, May 22nd. We'll see you there.
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1: Your morning country weather forecast for today, cloudy early with scattered thunderstorms developing later on during the day. Highs around 78, chance of rain about 40%. For tomorrow night, scattered thunderstorms, lows around 65, chance of rain about 40%. For Saturday, scattered thunderstorms, highs of near 80, chance of rain 50%. And tomorrow night, partly cloudy early will become overcast later during the night, lows around 63. That is your 100.9 FM and 1250 AM WZOB area weather forecast. I'm Tim Dobson.

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1: News update. I'm Leah Brandon. The U.S. Space and Rocket Center in Huntsville has announced the appointment of a new CEO. After a nationwide search that involved hundreds of candidates, the center has chosen Tina Tucker. She brings more than 20 years of aerospace engineering to the position. Most recently, she served as president of Pinnacle Solutions, a Huntsville-based aerospace defense firm. It specializes in virtual training and simulation products. New post-primary election reports showing voter turnout was flat compared to the last primary election. Alabama's Secretary of State Wes Allen says only around 23% of the eligible voters turned out to cast ballots this week. That's just slightly higher than the primaries in 2022. And groundbreaking ceremonies in Troy marking the beginning of construction on a massive expansion of the Lockheed Martin plant. I'm Leah Brandon, and you're up to date around the world, around your state. This is the Alabama Radio Network.
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4: Your morning country weather forecast for today, cloudy early with scattered thunderstorms developing later on during the day. Highs around 78, chance of rain about 40%. For tomorrow night, scattered thunderstorms, lows around 65, chance of rain about 40%. For Saturday, scattered thunderstorms, highs of near 80, chance of rain 50%. And tomorrow night, partly cloudy early will become overcast later during the night, lows around 63. That is your 100.9 FM and 1250 AM WZOB area weather forecast. 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
1: Hey, Tim Dobson here. 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
1: Your morning country weather forecast for today. Cloudy early with scattered thunderstorms developing later on during the day. Highs around 78. Chance of rain about 40%. For tomorrow night, scattered thunderstorms. Lows around 65. Chance of rain about 40%. For Saturday, scattered thunderstorms. Highs of near 80. Chance of rain 50%. And tomorrow night, partly cloudy early will become overcast later during the night. Lows around 63. That is your 100.9 FM and 1250 AM WZOB area weather forecast. 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
1: Secretary of State Marco Rubio is in Sweden for a NATO summit with Iran on the mind.
2: Iran is trying to create a tolling system. They're trying to convince Oman, by the way, to join them in this tolling system in an international waterway. There is not a country in the world that should accept that.
1: Fox's Jillian Turner in Sweden.
3: He has got a very clear, very succinct message to deliver on behalf of President Trump and the United States. It is time for these allies, he says, to pay up and lay up when it comes to the war in Iran.
1: Meantime, NASCAR legend Kyle Busch passing away suddenly at 41 years old after suffering from a severe illness.
4: Less than 2 weeks ago, the legendary driver was dealing with a sinus issue during a race and had to radio for medical. He told reporters after the race that he had a substantial cough. It's unclear if that illness is related to his hospitalization.
1: That's Fox's Shanley Painter. 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
8: Your morning country weather forecast for today: cloudy early with scattered thunderstorms developing later on during the day. Highs around 78. Chance of rain about 40%. For tomorrow night, scattered thunderstorms. Lows around 65. Chance of rain about 40%. For Saturday, scattered thunderstorms. Highs of near 80. Chance of rain 50%. And tomorrow night, partly cloudy early will become overcast later during the night. Lows around 63. That is your 100.9 FM and 1250 AM WZOB area weather forecast. 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
4: Your morning country weather forecast for today, cloudy early with scattered thunderstorms developing later on during the day. Highs around 78, chance of rain about 40%. For tomorrow night, scattered thunderstorms, lows around 65, chance of rain about 40%. For Saturday, scattered thunderstorms, highs of near 80, chance of rain 50%. And tomorrow night, partly cloudy early will become overcast later during the night, lows around 63. That is your 100.9 FM and 1250 AM WZOB Area Weather Forecast. I'm Tim Dobson.

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Remember, we're doing Friday, Saturday, and Sunday today. 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
1: I'm Ron DeMoss with sports on the Alabama Radio Network. Two-time NASCAR Cup Series champion Kyle Busch has died at the age of 41 on Thursday after being hospitalized with a severe illness. NASCAR officials expressed their condolences in a statement, and more updates will be shared at an appropriate time. The NASCAR Cup Series field scheduled to race again Sunday as the drivers square off in the Coca-Cola 600 from Charlotte Motor Speedway. College baseball, Alabama eliminated from the quarterfinals of the SEC tournament. Crimson Tide blown out by Florida 13-3 in 8 innings. Tide dropped to 37-19, now awaits their NCAA tournament fate. Auburn continues the SEC tournament tonight. Tigers take on Texas A&M in the quarterfinals from Hoover. Auburn 37-18 after beating LSU in the second round. Meanwhile, in the SEC tournament, top seed Georgia took down Mississippi State. Bulldogs will face Florida in the semifinals tomorrow. The quarterfinals continue today. Texas will take on Arkansas. The winner will face either Texas A&M or Auburn in the semifinals. In the NCAA softball tournament, number one overall seed Alabama kicks off the Tuscaloosa Super Regional tonight against LSU. The winner of the best of three series will move on to the NCAA Women's College World Series in Oklahoma City. Minor League Baseball, Birmingham Barons and Biloxi Shuckers have had Game 3 of their series suspended in the 11th inning Thursday in Mississippi. The Barons led the Shuckers 6-4 at the time the game was suspended, which will be resumed tonight prior to their fourth game. The Montgomery Biscuits will resume their series against the Knoxville Smokies tonight in Tennessee after having Thursday off. 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
1: Your morning country weather forecast for today, cloudy early with scattered thunderstorms developing later on during the day. Highs around 78, chance of rain about 40%. For tomorrow night, scattered thunderstorms, lows around 65, chance of rain about 40%. For Saturday, scattered thunderstorms, highs of near 80, chance of rain 50%. And tomorrow night, partly cloudy early will become overcast later during the night, lows around 63. That is your 100.9 FM and 1250 AM WZOB area weather forecast. 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
1: Hey, Tim Dobson here. 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
0: Your morning country weather forecast for today, cloudy early with scattered thunderstorms developing later on during the day. Highs around 78, chance of rain about 40%. For tomorrow night, scattered thunderstorms, lows around 65, chance of rain about 40%. For Saturday, scattered thunderstorms, highs of near 80, chance of rain 50%. And tomorrow night, partly cloudy early will become overcast later during the night, lows around 63. That is your 100.9 FM and 1250 AM WZOB Area Weather Forecast. 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
2: I'm CJ Papa. NASCAR legend Kyle Busch dies suddenly. The 41-year-old's family releasing a statement.
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2: Marks of Chandler Painter Busch, when a Craftsman truck series race Sunday in Delaware, was asked why these moments never get old.
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8: Your morning country weather forecast for today: cloudy early with scattered thunderstorms developing later on during the day. Highs around 78. Chance of rain about 40%. For tomorrow night, scattered thunderstorms, lows around 65. Chance of rain about 40%. For Saturday, scattered thunderstorms, highs of near 80. Chance of rain 50%. And tomorrow night, partly cloudy early, will become overcast later during the night, lows around 63. That is your 100.9 FM and 1250 AM WZOB area weather forecast. 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

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Right now, here's Nate Smith.

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She

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2: 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If you have a birthday or anniversary, you can start back calling us on Monday. Monday we'll be here for our birthday and anniversary club. I want to wish everybody a great Friday morning on this Friday morning. If there's anyone else that has graduations today, congratulations to them. I think Scottsboro does, and I don't know who else has a graduation ceremony today. All right, so let me tell you, if you call in a birthday, what you will receive, if you are the winner, one medium milkshake from the Sonic Drive-In Fort Payne, one small barbecue sandwich from Sally's Smoking Butt Barbecue in Fort Payne, one cupcake from the Copper Penny of Fort Payne, one regular combo meal from Crystal's, one small coffee from Carolyn's Cafe in Collinsville, and a Chick-fil-A sandwich or nuggets, your choice, from Fort Payne at the Chick-fil-A. Okay, and if you call in the anniversary, our anniversary winners would be one brown bag special for two at the Sonic Drive-In, one onion blossom eat-in only at Woody's on West in Cedar Bluff, one free ring cleaning from Patterson's Music and Jewelry, two regular combo meals from Crystal's, or one Spanish artichoke dip eat-in only at Vintage, 1889, in Fort Payne. All right, so today, being that it's Friday, we took birthdays for Friday, Saturday, and Sunday, and anniversaries. So we'll get started this morning. For today, I want to say happy birthday to Luke Frazier. Luke Frazier, he is 36 years old today. Happy birthday, Luke. I want to say happy birthday to Miss Yvette Lefford. She is 90, been blessed 90 years here in Fort Payne. Then I want to wish a happy birthday to Mr. Tim and Mr. Mason Poe, father and son. Mr. Tim is 56 years old today. Mason is 20. Happy birthday to both of you guys. I want to say happy birthday to Harold Paris. Harold Paris, 85 of Rainsville. I want to say happy birthday to Miss Sandy Blaylock. Sandy Blaylock, she's 70 today of Fort Payne. David Sims. David Sims has a birthday today. He is 67, and he is from Henniger. And then Jerry Cole is 51 of Fort Payne. We actually had no anniversaries called in today, Tim. Tim just walked in the studio.
3: We didn't have any yesterday.
2: We didn't have any anniversaries called in today. All righty. Saturday, birthdays for Saturday, we got Dexter Carter, Miss Joanne's. Miss Joanne's son. He is 32 years old tomorrow. He'll be 32. We've got Janine Willis, 66, of Lookout Mountain. Brian Chanley, 48, of Fort Payne. Tammy Hunt, 53, of Adamsburg. Linda Sparks, 74, of Dogtown. Happy birthday to you. And Freeman Cheney, 80 years old. Been blessed here 80 years from High Point. All right. And then we have birthdays for Sunday. Sunday, May the 24th. We only have two birthdays, and it's little bitty ones. We've got Caitlin Olivia McKee. She is 10 years from Fort Payne. Happy birthday, Caitlin. And Carson Harrison. He is 2 from Mentone. So we're going to go back to our Friday. We're going to do our Friday drawing right now. We've got 8 names for Friday. Slide it out. See who we got. We got number three, which was Mr. Tim Poe, 56 of Fort Payne. Happy birthday to you, Mr. Tim. You guys can call in and find out how to get your certificate for that. Happy birthday, Mr. Tim. You beat your son for the birthday prize. All right, we've got six names for Saturday. Let's see. Who's our birthday winner for Saturday? Check it out. All right. We've got Saturday's birthday is Mr. Brian Chamley, 48 of Fort Payne. Brian Chamley, 48 of Fort Payne, is the winner for Saturday. And then hold on. I get my just my little two beads in here for Sunday. Just the two. Hold on. Looking for my two. Where's my two? Okay. Got one and two in here for Sunday. And Miss Caitlin Olivia McKee, who is 10 years old on Sunday, she has won our birthday club for Sunday. So you guys give us a call. We'll let you know how to pick those certificates up. Stay right here tuned for some Rascal Flat. I dare you. And after that, we'll have the community calendar. Keep it tuned on WZOB.

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They're half raising money to support their goals for new flooring, meals, and neighborly assistance. Their early bird registration will be $25 until May the 9th, general $35 until May 23rd, and day of $45. It'll be at the Rotary Pavilion at 201 5th Street Northeast. 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

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Just listening to Let Us Come Together and Magnify the Lord right here on WZOB. I had a request this morning in honor of Margie Shankles, Coat of Many Colors, Dolly Parton.

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0: for being with us on WZOB. 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
1: This morning we have Mr. Robert Lee Buckley, age 72 of Fort Payne, passed away on Thursday, May the 14th. Funeral services will be at 2 p.m. on Saturday, May 23rd at the Burt Funeral Home Chapel. Visitation will be from 4 until 8 p.m. on Friday on May 22nd at 12 noon, also at 2 p.m. on Saturday, May 23rd at the Burt Funeral Home. Burial will follow in the Lebanon Cemetery. Burt Funeral Home is in charge of all the arrangements. This is Mr. Robert Lee Buckley, age 72, of Fort Payne. Then we have Mr. Roy Lee Acree, age 68 of Fort Payne, passed away on Monday, May the 19th, at his residence. Visitation will be held Thursday, May 21st, from 11:30 a.m. until 12 noon at the Geraldine Funeral Home in Geraldine, Alabama. Geraldine Funeral Home is in charge of the arrangements. That's Mr. Roy Lee Acree, age 68, of Fort Payne. We have Mrs. Verdi Isom, age 91, of Albertville, who passed away on Sunday, May the 17th, at her residence. Services will be determined at a later date. Geraldine Funeral Home is in charge of the arrangements. That's Mrs. Verdi Isom, age 91, of Albertville. Then we have Ricardo Domingo, age 39 of Fort Payne, passed away on Friday, May the 15th. Funeral services will be at 2 p.m. Saturday, May 23rd at the Wilson Funeral Home, with burial to follow in Glenwood Cemetery. The family will receive friends from 4 until 8 p.m. on Friday, May 22nd. Wilson Funeral Home and Crematory is in charge of the arrangements. That's Ricardo Domingo, age 39, of Fort Payne. Then we have Mr. Manuel Douglas Peters, age 82, of Albertville, passed away on Sunday, May 17th. No services are planned at this time. W.T. Wilson Funeral Chapel is in charge of the arrangements. That's Mr. Manuel Douglas Peters, age 62, of Albertville. Then we have Mrs. Rhonda Burt, age 55, of Henniger, Alabama, passed away on Sunday, May 17. Private services will be held at a later date. Rainsville Funeral Home is in charge of the arrangements. That's Mrs. Rhonda Burt, age 55, of Henniger. And that's the Obituaries of the Air, brought to you by C&H Drugs.
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1: It's now time for Thoughts for the Day on WZOB, a 15-minute morning devotional brought to you by the Fort Payne Ministerial Association and WZOB. Our speaker this morning is going to be John Mays, pastor of the Eastside Baptist Church. And now from our studios, here, Brother Mays.
2: Mays, pastor at Eastside Church in Douglas, Georgia, and I just want to share with you real quick this message that the Lord has given to me. The Bible says in the book of Hosea, the beginning of the word of the Lord by Hosea, the Lord said, Hosea, go take unto thee a wife of whoredoms, of the children of whoredoms, for the land hath committed great whoredom, departing from the Lord. So he went and took Gomer, the daughter of Diblaim, which conceived and bare him a son. And the Lord said unto him, call his name Jezreel, for yet a little while, and I will avenge the blood of Jezreel upon the house of Jehu, and will cause to cease the kingdom of the house of Israel. And it shall come to pass at that day that I will break the bow of Israel and in the valley of Jezreel. And she conceived again and bare a daughter. And God said unto him, call her name Lo Ruhamah, for I will no more have mercy upon the house of Israel, and I will utterly take them away. But I will have mercy upon the house of Judah, and will save them by the Lord their God, and will not save them by bow, nor by sword, nor by battle, by horses, nor horsemen. Now when she had weaned Lo Ruhamah, she conceived and bare a son. And then God said, call his name Lo Ammiah, for ye are not my people, and I will not be your God. This passage of scripture is one that many times is overlooked. It seems like there's this characterization of these people, but I'm going to tell you something. When you get into God's Word, there is nothing in this world like it, because there is a deeper meaning behind the things that are said, the things that are done. And he was not wasting words when he told Hosea these things. Hosea is considered to be a minor prophet, but it's minor because of the length of the prophecy. It's not minor because of the message of the prophecy. Hosea was to be a living, walking testimony of what God wanted to do, and God was wanting to give a picture to us, even in today's culture and in today's world. And he does so through the book and through the life of Hosea, the prophet. First of all, I want you to notice the Bible told Hosea, he said, go and marry a woman of the society. Marry a woman that is of the society. Gomer was not a prostitute. Gomer, the Bible does not say that she was. She said she is a woman of the society. She is from the children of whoredoms that have committed great whoredom. And he is talking there about spiritual infidelity. And she was not a prostitute, but was a woman of the society. And I wrote it down like this: a godless society. No indication was given until civilization had made her and molded her into the woman that she would become. A godless society produces godless people who will inevitably succumb to sin and the wages thereof. And while I'm saying that, I want to ask you, what kind of society are we bringing our children up in or into? This society in which we live has become and is fastly becoming an even more godless society. So Hosea is to marry Gomer. The Bible says she bare him a son, and they called his name Jezreel. Then by verse number 6, infidelity had entered into their marriage. Adultery had entered into their marriage by verse 6. And you got to be careful about reading scripture and about just skimming over the top of it. The reason I say that infidelity and adultery had entered into their marriage is because in verse 6, the Bible says, and she conceived again and bare a daughter. It does not say that she conceived him a daughter. It does not say anything about Hosea in this scripture. She conceived and bare a daughter. So infidelity had entered into their marriage, and God said, you call your daughter Lo Ruhamah, which means no mercy. And then down in by verse number 8, when she had weaned Lo-Ruhamah, which meant no mercy, she conceived and bare a son. Again, she did not conceive Hosea a son. A son was not conceived of Hosea, but it was conceived by an adulterous affair. And God said, and God gave it away in the naming of this child. He said, call this son Lo-Ammiah, which means not my people. So no mercy and not my people have been born to Hosea. By the time you get to chapter 2, Gomer has broken free, and she has decided that she's going to leave behind her family, these three little children with her husband Hosea. She's going to leave behind him, and when you get to chapter 2, she is gone. She has fled. The Bible says in chapter 2, it says, say ye unto your brethren Ammiah and to your sister Ruhamah, plead with your mother, plead, for she is not my wife, neither am I her husband. Let her therefore put away her whoredoms out of her sight, and her adulteries from between her breasts. Gomer was on her way out to pursue her own wants, needs, and desires, leaving behind her life, in essence, to pursue her death. You know anybody like that has left behind everything? They've left behind their life, and they're currently pursuing their death. I know many, and I may be speaking to some this morning, know of somebody that has left their family to pursue an addiction, or left their family to pursue after money, and they have left their life to pursue their death. She felt trapped, so she was going to break free. She left behind her spouse. She left behind her children. And then by chapter 3, and I don't have time this morning to read all of this to you, but by chapter 3, she was on the auction block, being sold as a slave. I want to draw your attention back to chapter 2, verse 1. When Hosea says to plead with your mother, he's talking to Jezreel, and he says, tell your brother Ammiah and your sister Ruhamah. So Hosea has changed their name. God said, call them Lo-Ruhamah and Lo-Ammiah, which means no mercy, and which means not my people. But Hosea changed their name. And now Ammiah and Ruhamah means my people, and means mercy. Instead of no mercy, not my people, these are now my people with mercy. See, Hosea had changed their name. He had taken those children in. Even though they were not his children, they were not his biological children, he had taken them in and was raising them on his own. And chapter 3, it blows my mind to think that here Gomer is, and she is literally on the auction block being sold as a slave, because at this time, had you incurred a debt that you couldn't pay, you'd be auctioned off to repay the debt in a public place with lots of people around to bid on you. And Hosea had to suffer the embarrassment of walking in to purchase his wife, who had humiliated him and had betrayed their marriage. Can you imagine how this must have felt? Think for a minute how Hosea must have felt. The Bible tells us that he had paid 15 pieces of silver and 129 gallons of barley. The price that he paid was half the price of a slave. The average price of a slave would have been 30 pieces of silver. He paid half that. 129 gallons of barley was the cheapest of all the grains And by this, it typifies, it testifies to us because of the price that he bought Gomer for was a price less than a slave. And it typifies and tells us that he was given all that he had. Hosea was given all he had for Gomer. Let me tell you, I've shared with you the names and what they mean of Ruhama and Amia, but let me tell you what Gomer means. Gomer means completely. Gomer found herself completely on the auction block. She was completely enslaved. She was completely in a position that she couldn't get out of. All of her completely was on that auction block because of the choices that she had made. The name Hosea means salvation. She was completely on the auction block and completely lost in her sin until salvation walked in. When salvation walked in and paid the price and gave everything that he had to buy her back, what a picture. That Jesus gave everything he had to buy us back, to buy us as being the bride of Jesus Christ. He gave everything that he had. Where we were not his people, where we were shown no mercy, now we are mercy and we are his people. When we were completely on the auction block, now we're completely redeemed. We're completely bought back. We're completely his. And he is ours. What a picture this morning as we think about this. And before I leave, I want to share with you a little story about a little boy that built a sailboat. He had worked and worked until he finished his little sailboat. He took a little handkerchief and laid it across the mast that he had built on that little sailboat. He took it to a local lake, and his handkerchief began to the wind picked up and pushed that handkerchief open and it pushed that little sailboat out into the water. And that little sailboat had gotten so far out into the water the little boy couldn't get to it. And he went home that day awful disappointed, and he told his mom. She said, "Well, how did the little sailboat do?" And he said, "Mama, it worked, but it worked a little too good." Said the wind caught that handkerchief and carried it out, and I couldn't get it, and so now it's lost. And a few days passed, and you know, she tried to comfort him. A few days passed, and he passed by a secondhand store, and there was his little sailboat in the window. And he went in and he told the man that owned the secondhand store, he said, "Sir, that's my sailboat. And I built that with my own hands." And he said, "Son, that's my sailboat because I found it at the lake. And if you want that sailboat, you're going to have to pay me a quarter for it." And the little boy didn't have any money, so he told the man, he said, "I'll be back." And he went home and he started mowing yards and raking up leaves and that sort of thing until he had saved up the money to buy that little sailboat back. And he went back to the secondhand store, he paid for the sailboat, and he was quoted as saying when he walked out of that secondhand store holding that little boat to his chest, he said, "You're twice mine, once 'cause I made you, and once 'cause I bought you." This morning, are you twice his? He made you. The Bible says you were created in his image. In the image of God, you were created. You were created by him and for him, according to the book of John, chapter 1. But has he purchased you? Well, if you've allowed him to purchase you this morning, then you're twice his. Once because he made you, once because he bought you. And this morning I just want to give God some praise that I am twice his, that I was completely on that auction block of sin, and then salvation walked in and purchased me back. What a glorious thought for the day. And I just wanted to share that with you this morning. Well, thank you for listening and have a blessed day.
1: 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Our speaker this morning has been Reverend John Mays, pastor of the Eastside Baptist Church. 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
1: Good morning, ma'am. I put a trailer on there today for sale and it's gone at 256-716-6115. Take the trailer off, lay the wood on the mower, and I have a Ford Ranger Ford truck on it.
0: Ford truck?
1: 256-716-6115.
0: What was the first thing you said you had?
1: Case of trailer off. I saw it yesterday.
0: Case of trailer?
1: Yes. Okay. I have wood to give away, and I have two more to sell, and I have a Ford Ranger Ford truck for sale for parts on it. I have a tie on it.
0: Okay, and it's
1: got a good body, good thing, missing good tires.
0: And that was 256-717-6115?
1: Yes, ma'am. I'd like to see this truck today if possible.
0: Yes, ma'am. Thank you for calling us today. You have a blessed day. All right. Sorry about that. Phone was ringing. We, again, we're a swap shop this morning. So if you have anything for buy, sell, and trade, give us a call. We'll be glad to put you on the air this morning. Our phone number, 256-845-2810 or 256-845-2811. Good morning, swap shop. You're on the air.
2: Hey, I'm still losing somebody. I'm saying if you guys cleaned up and all that. And running board included with the job. And they can give me a call at this number, 256-558.
0: Was that
2: 9609? I worry about a lady because she got, she can pay a lady better than a man. And 558-9609.
0: Okay, and that was looking for someone to help clean, correct? You're breaking up really, really bad.
2: To stay and help clean, ma'am.
0: Yes, sir. Yes, sir. Yes, sir. Okay.
2: It comes with a place to stay and all that.
0: Right, room and board.
2: There ain't nobody here, and there ain't nobody with me.
0: Yes, sir. That's right. Room and board, and you prefer it to be a woman. I got you. Yes, sir.
2: Yeah.
0: Okay, 256-558. The number is 256-558-9609. He was just breaking up, so I wanted to make sure I had the information correctly. Sorry. All right. Next, we've got somebody who's got five kitchens. Sorry, guys. Good morning, Swap Shop. You're on the air. How can we help?
3: Good morning. I have got a Ruger 9mm. It's a security 9. Got a 15-round magazine with bomb safety, holster, and a box of ammo goes with it. I also have a Taurus Public Defender Judge. Got, I think, two boxes of ammunition, four pins, and a box of 45s, and some buckshot 410 shells. That gun's never been fired. And I also have a Hatfield 12-gauge, semi-automatic, never been shot. And let's see, I have a Glock 43. It's got a 6-round mag and a, I think it's a 12-round mag, in excellent condition. It has been shot. And I have a Glock 48, and it's got two 15-round magazines. Gun's in excellent condition. My number's 256-572-3991. If you call, miss me, if you'll leave a message or send me a text, I can send pictures. Thank you.
0: 256-572-3991. Is that correct?
3: You got it. That's
0: all right.
3: Right.
0: Thank you, sir. Thank you for calling us this morning. I hope you have a great day. All right. So it's Memorial Day weekend. I hope everybody's going to have a great weekend. Unfortunately, it sounds like it's going to rain the majority of the weekend, but we can still have fun. Here we go. Five kittens. Someone has five kittens. They will give away free to a good home. They're 5 weeks old. Two of them are female, and two of them are male. You can call them at 256-516-6573. Good morning, Swap Shop. You're on the air. How can I help?
4: Yes, ma'am. I have a bunch of squash plants and some okra plants. If somebody would just come by and pick them up, they could have them.
0: That was okra plants and what other kind?
4: Squash.
0: Squash, okay.
4: I'm at 5.
0: You're in 5? Okay.
4: They just call me. I meet them at Feedland.
0: Okay.
4: And I,
0: okay.
4: My number is 601-3196.
0: Okay, that's 256-601-3196. Is that correct?
4: Yes, ma'am.
0: Okay.
5: Hey.
0: All right. You have a blessed day, ma'am. Thank you. And have a happy Memorial Day.
4: You too.
0: All right. Bye-bye. All right. That number again was 256-601-3196. And you can give her a call, and she also can meet you at the Foodland with that, and they're free. Good morning, Swap Shop. You on the air? How can we help?
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0: Oh, okay. So the farmer's market is every Tuesday and Friday. Is that correct?
6: Tuesdays and Fridays from 1 to 4.
0: Okay, awesome. Thank you for calling us and letting us know. Appreciate that.
6: All right. We appreciate it.
0: Yes, ma'am. You have a blessed day and have a good Memorial weekend.
6: Thank you. You too.
0: Bye-bye. All right. Y'all heard it there. Farmer's market today at the VFW from 1 to 4. All right. Well, we're going to have to take us a quick break and hear a word from our sponsor. Let me answer that call real quick. Good morning, Swap Shop. You're on the air. How can we help?
7: Yes, ma'am. I've got some kittens to give away.
0: Kittens to give away, yes, sir.
7: I got four of them. They're about 7 or 8 weeks old. And I've also got country gospel CDs. And I'm just asking for a donation on them. My number's 256-657-5168. Can you run that for a day or two?
0: Yes, sir.
7: All right, thank you.
0: You're welcome. You have a great weekend. Thank you for calling us.
7: You too. Bye-bye.
0: Bye-bye. So he had some kittens to give away, and he also has a country gospel CD, and it's for a donation, 256-657-5168 is that phone number. All right. Well, let's answer this call. Good morning. Swap Shop, you're on the air. How can we help?
8: How you doing today?
0: I'm good. How about you?
8: I'm blessed. I got 17-inch tires that I'd like to get rid of and give away. 17-inch tires. And also I got a Taro set-bell push mower. 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Reasonable priced. 256-244-3655.
0: 256-244-3655. Is that correct?
8: Yes, ma'am. Have a good day. Have a good weekend.
0: You have a great day, too, and happy Memorial weekend.
8: You too.
0: Thank you for calling us.
8: Bye-bye.
0: Bye-bye. All right. 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
0: All right, and good morning. We're back with some more Swap Shop this morning. If you've got anything for buy, sell, and trade, give us a call, and we'll put you on the air. Number 256-845-2810 or 256-845-2811. Hope everybody has a great Memorial weekend. I do want to go over the birthday winners for today. We had no one call in about anniversaries, but I just want to go ahead and get that out. Friday's winner Happy birthday to Mr. Tim Poe. He was our winner for today. Saturday's winner was Brian Chamley. His birthday was Saturday. It's going to be Saturday. He was the winner. And Caitlin Olivia McKee was the winner for Sunday. Good morning, Smart Shop. You're on the air. How can we help?
5: Did you have somebody that has plants to give away?
0: Yes. The phone number was 256-601-3196.
5: 3196. Okay, thank you. Have a good day.
0: Thank you. 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
11: I have a few items to sell, and you have a card there, but I'll tell off what I have.
0: Okay.
11: I have three items to give away to someone that would not take them and resell them. It's an antique dresser, a dining room table with a leaf in it, and an antique wardrobe that'll need a minor repair. Then I have four 17-inch tires that come off a SUV, and there's nothing wrong with them. They're here in my driveway for sale. And then I have all the items that's clothing items on the card there. That is ladies' long sleeve and short sleeve dresses, some skirts, and a size 12, 14. I needed some ladies' capri pants and some Bermuda shorts and a size 10, 12. I need some ladies' long sleeve and short sleeve T-shirts to work in. It doesn't matter if they have writing on them, long as it's not cuss words. I'll be interested in some of them in a size extra large in the ladies. And then I still have the antique stereo that has a record player in it, an 8-track tape player, and a radio in it. And I think that's all that I have. And it's not going to be weather fit for me to have a yard sale on this coming Saturday because it's going to be raining, and the next week is my birthday. But I will be out the first Saturday in June at the top of the mountain at the Love Stop and Go. I will be having a yard sale out there. And I normally call it in on Saturday morning for the other man that's there on Saturday to do it. And I'll have women's clothes, men's clothes, children's clothes, shoes, glassware, just a various variety of everything to sell. And they usually between 10 and 12 parties, but I will call it in on that day. And for more information, you can call anything on these items. You can call 256-516-1277. Thank you. Have a blessed weekend and happy Memorial Day.
0: Thank you. You have a blessed weekend and happy Memorial Day. Thank you for calling us.
11: You're welcome. Bye-bye. Right. Have a blessed day.
0: Yes, ma'am. Bye-bye. Hey, you guys need to jump on that antique stereo with the radio and the 8-track. That's pretty cool. And record player. And also, you know, she's in need of some shirts and dresses and capris. 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So give her a call at 256 516-1277. 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
0: 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This morning is Friday morning, thank goodness. Memorial weekend. I hope some people are having their three-day weekend and that you guys are going to get to enjoy that. But right now, if you have anything for buy, sell, and trade, give us a call. We'll be glad to hear from you. Our number is 256-845-2810. Or 256-845-2811. We want to hear what you need, what you want, what you want to get rid of, what you need help with. We're here to help our community and you guys, you know, get rid of your stuff. Got a call online? Good morning. How can we help you?
12: Good morning. Are y'all doing a swap shop?
0: Yes, ma'am. You're swap shopping. You're on the air.
12: All right, thank you. 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We are located in Henniger. The number to call is 256-673-8841. Anyone interested in the deep freezer or the Richter Firewood, give us a call at this number. Thank y'all, and y'all have a great Memorial Day weekend.
0: You too, ma'am. Thank you for calling us. Have a blessed day.
12: Thank you.
0: All right, bye-bye. All right, that number was 256-673-8841. 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All right, got someone's got a red deluxe walker for sale for $40. 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The number, 951-323-1009. Again, that's 951-323-1009. Good morning, Swap Shop. You're on the air. How can we help?
13: Oh, yes, ma'am. That's pigs for sale. Pigs, 218-3060.
0: Pigs for sale, and what did you say the number was?
13: 218-3060.
0: So it's 256-218-3060. Not a problem. Thank you for calling us this morning.
13: Okay, thank you. Have
0: All
13: a good
0: right.
13: day.
0: You too. Bye. You have a good Memorial weekend. Bye-bye. Mm-hmm. So you're looking for some pigs. If you're looking for some pigs, he's got some for sale. 256-218-3060 is that phone number. I got someone that's got a house for sale. It's a two-bedroom, one-bath on 1 acre of land in Dogtown area. For more information, you can call them at 256-458-6547. That's 256-458-6547. That's a two-bedroom, one-bath in Dogtown. Got someone that's looking to buy Chevrolet S10 parts for a 1998 through the 2004 model. So if you've got some parts for a 1998 through 2004 model Chevrolet S10, they're interested in them. Also, there might be interested in some other junk cars, so call them at 256-996-9533. Good morning, Swap Shop. You on the air. How can we help?
14: Good morning. I've got a Ford Ranger motor for sale. It's a 4.0, and the people if somebody wants interested in it, they can bring a battery and a little gas, put in it, and hear it run. And my number is 256-418-0400.
0: Okay. That was 256-418-0400.
14: Yes, ma'am, and I've got a short bed step side on it. It's a good bed and a tailgate. But the rest of it, rest of the truck I want to keep for parts for myself, okay?
0: I got you. I can understand.
14: Now, that will fit from a 96 up to a 2001. But I got a 2000 I'm working on, and all the parts will interchange.
0: Oh, okay. Yeah, that makes sense.
14: Okay. Anyway, thank you, ma'am. You have a good day.
0: You too. Thank you for calling us. You have a blessed day as well, and a good weekend.
14: You too. Bye.
0: Bye-bye. All right. If you're interested in those parts for that Ford Ranger, call them at 256-418-0400. All right. 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

0: 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Alrighty, we're going to take us a quick break right here and hear a word from a couple of our sponsors. We'll be right back shortly after this.
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0: All right, and we're back right here on WZOB. We're talking Swap Shop. 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We'll be glad to hear from you this morning. And go shop with Dixie Salvage. 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I know a lot of men like to go to Lowe's or whatever, but I just love going in Dixie Salvage and looking around. I really, really like it, and I appreciate that you're always met with someone to help you. They just have some different and neat things in that store. And also Thurman's Appliances. Go out and see them. They've got their Frigidaire sale going on. And tell them both of those stores that you heard about them right here on Swap Shop on WZOB. All right, if you got something you want to call us about, 256-845-2810 is the number. 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We'll be glad to put you on the air. 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You're on the air. How can we help you?
3: Thank you. Good morning to you, too. I have a 24-foot pontoon with a 150-horse Johnson motor on it. Runs good. It's sitting out at Duke's body shop right now. Anybody can look at it. And it needs a little upholstery repair. But we'd be dealing with selling it pretty reasonable.
0: Okay.
3: Anybody want interested, give me a call at 256-997-5963.
0: Well, that's a really good thing to do right now. Going into summer, Memorial Day weekend. Tell you what, they need to get on that.
3: Yes, ma'am.
0: All right.
3: Thank you.
0: You're welcome. You have a great weekend. And thank you for calling us.
3: Mm-hmm.
0: Bye-bye. All right, you heard it. He has a 24-foot pontoon boat. Call him up at 256-997-5963. All right. 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Good morning, Swap Shop. You're on the air. How can we help you this morning?
4: I'd like to put on that I have for sale some baby turkeys. 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
0: Okay.
4: Thank you much. Have a great day.
0: Thank you. Thank you for calling us this morning. You have a blessed day as well. Happy Memorial Day.
4: Thank you.
0: Sorry, I didn't mean to do that. Baby turkeys. Gins or chickens, 256-605-9997. Give him a call and he can help you out with that. Want to remind everyone of the Twin City sale going on today. Tim and Roger, hold on. 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You on the air?
5: Oh, yes, sir. Yes, ma'am. 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They are a mud and snow tire, but they ride excellent on the road. They're about 32 to 34 inches tall. And the number of call is 256-605-2999.
0: 256-605-2999. Is that right?
5: Yes, ma'am. Also looking for about 4 Rhode Island Red Hens. Somebody got.
0: You're looking for some Rhode Island Red Hens?
5: Yes, ma'am.
0: Okay. Rhode Island Red Hens.
5: I appreciate it.
0: Thank you so much, sir. You have a great day.
5: You do.
0: Bye-bye. All right. We're going to go to that commercial about Twin City, and we'll be right back with more Swap Shop after this.
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7: Hey, Tim Dobson here. 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

0: We're almost at the end of Swap Shop this morning on WZOB. If you've got something for buy, sell, and trade, call us up. This morning, we'll be glad to put you on the air and let you hear about, let everybody hear what you need, what you want to get rid of. All right, so call us at 256-845-2810 or 256-845-2811 this morning. Got someone that can do some mowing and yard work at a reasonable price. 256-996-5057. Need your yard cut? 256-996-5054. 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Hold on. Good morning. Swap Shop, you on the air. How can we help?
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0: You're welcome, sir. 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Is that correct?
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0: All right. 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You on the air? How can we help?
2: Morning. I have a 10-foot by 10-foot dog chain link fence, and it's 7 foot high, has a door to it. 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
0: 256-601-9491, is that correct?
2: Yes.
0: Okay. Well, thank you so much for calling us this morning.
2: Thank you.
0: You have a blessed day and have a great Memorial weekend.
2: Also. 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Bye-bye.
0: Bye-bye. 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It's in great condition. 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Again, that's 256-548-0778. Somebody's looking for some Windsor chairs, some wooden Windsor chairs. You can call them or text them at 256-393-4602. That's 256-393-4602. I'll take us a quick break again and hear a word from our sponsor. We'll be right back after this.
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0: 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Hold on 1 second. Good morning, Swap Shop. You're on the air. How can we help?
6: Yes, ma'am. This is David. I just want to let everybody know I'm still trying to sell those records and those VHS movies, but I do have some model airplanes to sell. I've got a F-18 Super Hornet F-18 Navy and Marines, and I got some British Navy F-4 Phantom fighters with the British Navy markings on them. Anybody likes model airplanes or needs a movie or wants to buy some records, give me a call, the same number, 256-557-9161. These model airplanes are pretty nice, too.
0: Oh, that's pretty cool.
6: 557-9161.
0: All right. Well, thank you for calling us this morning. We appreciate that.
6: That's pretty cool. Oh, you're welcome. Cool. Thank you.
0: All right. You have a blessed day and a great Memorial
6: weekend.
0: God
6: bless.
0: God bless. All right. Those are records, and he's still got those records and VHS movies and some model airplanes. 256-557-9161. Okay. Someone's got a 3-bedroom house, 1.5 bath for rent. 3-bedroom house, 1.5 bath for rent. 256-360-1192. 256-630-1192. 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If you need some drywall repairs, it kind of ran all together. 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All right, well, that's going to about round us up today on our Swap Sharp venture this morning on WZOB. I want you to stay tuned for our live event from Twin City. Going to have Tim down there today and Roger Allen down there and Holly. They're setting up right now. We'll be on about 10:30 or so, or maybe as soon as I get off the air. Live from down there at Twin City. He's having a big old sale at the Gaston Mall. Go down and see Bobby in the Gaston Mall today. Anyway, hope everybody has a great Memorial weekend and stay blessed. We'll see you tomorrow on Swap Shop from 9 to 10. Have a great day.

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1: 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We hope that you'll join us this Thursday, 11 to 1 on WZOB for our show, Lunch with Brian and Steve. 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
1: I am Brian Bain, mayor of the city of Fort Payne. 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
0: Your WZLB weather forecast today, cloudy with rain and then scattered thunderstorms this afternoon. Highs around 77. Tonight, isolated thunderstorms early, overcast overnight with occasional rain likely. Lows around 65, chance of rain, about 80%. Now tomorrow, cloudy early with scattered thunderstorms developing later on during the day. Highs around 78. Chance of rain, maybe 40%. And tomorrow night, scattered thunderstorms around with lows around 65. Chance of rain, about 40%. That is your 100.9 FM and 1250 AM WZOB Aerial Weather Forecast. 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

0: Good, as cheap as $1 down.
1: That's right. You're here in the Gadsden Mall parking lot with over 200 cars available up here at with Twin City Motors. And Bobby Ledbetter and all the staff here will make you a great deal on any one of these cars down here. And we'll be here for the big tent sale in the Gadsden Mall. Now, it's not inside. We're outside, so you can walk around and browse around. And, of course, you're broadcasting live on WZOB. We'll be here till about 1:30 today. As Holly mentioned a while ago, Holly's here with us. Talking about we're going to give away some Lake Winnie tickets very, very shortly.
0: Hey, this is a big tent sale going on for 9 days here, they say. And you're going to walk away happy. He is not going to let you walk away. If you find a vehicle here that you want, Bobby Ledbetter is going to wheel and deal and let you drive out of here in it today. And you're not going to find any better deals than you're going to find here at Twin City Tent Sale to Gadsden Mall.
1: That's right. And, of course, we want you to come out and see us, rain or shine. We're going to be here.
0: That's right.
1: So just come by and see us right here.
0: And we are live. So come see us.
1: That's right. Here in the Gadsden Mall.
0: On number one country, WZOB.

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Hey, this is Tim Dobson on WZOB. 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Hey, we'll be taking anniversaries around 6:15 every morning, and then at 8:20 we'll have a drawing for some great prizes. Like two combos from Crystals in Fort Payne, a brown bag special for two from the Sonic Drive-In in Fort Payne, a ring cleaning from Patterson's Music and Jewelry in Fort Payne, an onion blossom from Woody's Steakhouse in Dogtown, and that is an eat-in only type deal. 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

0: and broadcasting live for live and in living color right here in the Gadsden Mall parking lot with Twin City Motors, Bobby Ledbetter, and all them. We've got over 200 in cars selected to turn in and make a deal for you if you'll come down today and talk to them.
1: That's right. It's a big tent sale going on for the next 9 days, and you are going to walk out of here a winner. If you are looking for an automobile, Bobby Ledbetter is the place to go. You're going to get the best trade-in dollar if you're looking to do that, or if you're just looking to buy an automobile. He's going to give you the best deal you can possibly get. Why go anywhere else? Come here first, because he is ready to wheel and deal and make your weekend and your holiday just a little bit better by coming down here to the Gadsden Mall.
0: Well, that's right. We want you to come by and see you. And I'll tell you something. Me and you and Holly was talking. And we've got five sets of four tickets to give away to Lake Winnevesoka.
1: We do?
0: And all you got to do is when you come in the tent and you go by and you're looking for a car. I didn't say you had to buy one right off the bat, but looking for a car and everything else. You come in the tent and said you heard it right here on WZOB. Holly will sign you over four tickets to Lake Winnie.
1: Man, that'd be great to go to Lake Winnie right now.
0: Uh-huh.
1: I mean, they're open full, time now and everything. Do what now?
0: Oh, I'm talking to Holly.
1: Oh. But, I mean, great time to go and take the family to Lake Winnie, and we're going to help you do that. All you got to do is just come by Twin City Tent Sale here at the Gadsden Mall and tell us that. We're going to make it easy for you.
0: That's right. And we're going back, get a breakaway for news at the top of the hour right here on WZOB. Be back broadcasting live at Twin City Motors.

0: Number one country, WZOB. Good morning. It's 11:09. We are broadcasting live for the Big Tent Sale at Twin City in Gadsden, Alabama, at the Gadsden Mall. Tim Dobson, we have over 200 vehicles for you to choose from, and somebody's going to walk out of here today happy and not have to spend a lot of money to do it.
1: Well, Roger, I have to say we probably told a story right there. We've had three or four people that's already bought cars there, so there may be just a few less than 200 vehicles.
0: Maybe
1: 198,
0: some...
1: whatever, because there was like 208 vehicles here. Mm-hmm. I know he's already sold a couple already, so if he's already sold a couple already and everything, so we may be down just a little bit on that inventory, so you better come by and check everything out.
0: Hey, if I know Bobby, he's got some sitting in the wing somewhere.
1: He'll have more coming in.
0: I am sure
1: of that because he has a lot of styles, SUVs, vans, cars, trucks.
0: Jeeps.
1: Oh, Jeeps. They got four or five Jeeps, you know, as we passed and we came in this morning. And he'll be here, right here in the Gadsden Mall parking lot now.
0: And they're going to be here all weekend long. So, I mean, you need to come out here and check out some of the deals and come by and see us, too, because we have Lake Winnie tickets.
1: Lake Winnie tickets, that's right. You got to do is be one of the people to come in here and come up and said, you heard it on W over at our table and tell them you heard it, and we'll set you up for a set of four. We got 5 cents to give away. Gives you a set of four Lake Winnie tickets. Those tickets are about $49 each.
0: Man, have they gone up that much?
1: They've gone up that much.
0: Man, it's just expensive. So with getting some Lake Winnie tickets and then getting a great deal on an automobile right here with Bobby Ledbetter, you're going to save a bunch of money today and have a great weekend to go do stuff and still be able to put groceries on the table.
1: That's right. But anyway, Roger, let's go back to the station for more music right here on WZOB. That's where we're broadcasting live, here in the Gadsden Mall parking lot. Now, we're not inside the mall, but we're in the Gadsden Mall parking lot. And you cannot miss this big tent sitting up in the middle of the parking lot.
0: Oh, it's big. It's huge. And so are the deals you're going to get today here at Twin City Motors.
1: That's right. Well, so we'll see you. Go back to the station with more music right here.
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2: Your WZLB weather forecast today, cloudy with rain and then scattered thunderstorms this afternoon. Highs around 77. Tonight, isolated thunderstorms early, overcast overnight with occasional rain likely. Lows around 65, chance of rain, oh, about 80%. Now, tomorrow, cloudy early with scattered thunderstorms developing later on during the day. Highs around 78. Chance of rain, maybe 40%. And tomorrow night, scattered thunderstorms around with lows around 65. Chance of rain, about 40%. That is your 100.9 FM and 1250 AM WZOB aerial weather forecast. 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

0: Number one country, WZOB, broadcasting live at the Gadsden Mall in Gadsden, Alabama. It is the Twin City used car tent sale. We have 9 days of this, and we are going to make somebody a deal on an automobile today. And it's not going to cost you a lot of money to get into an automobile. You're going to pay a lot less than if you went to some of those other places. So why not just come here instead of going there?
1: I'm going to tell you something. Holly has cornered Bobby Ledbetter. We're going to see if we can work this with a deal up on a car.
0: Yeah.
1: We can't do that here. But come out here. We're in the Gadsden Mall.
0: I don't found what I want. How about you?
1: What do you want?
0: I want that 2019 Equinox.
1: Yeah.
0: Okay. I've had a couple, and I love those.
1: I saw a blue Toyota Corolla that I really like, 22 model.
0: Well, I bet you we could get that for him.
1: Yeah, we probably could work that out.
0: You know, he was telling me a while ago, the markup on new automobiles are just incredible. So why pay for that big markup when you can come here and save all that money and put it somewhere else?
1: You buy a brand new vehicle, and the minute you drive it off the lot, it already loses 20, 25, 30% appreciation.
0: It does.
1: So it's kind of ridiculous. And you got great quality used cars right here.
0: And he can get just about anything you're looking for. If you're looking for a van, a Jeep, a pickup, SUV, car, whatever the case may be.
1: A bicycle?
0: They probably got some bicycles here, too.
1: That's right. Go ahead, Ron.
0: Everything that you're looking for in an automobile, if you got somebody just graduated high school or college, this is the place to buy them an automobile as a graduation present.
1: That's right. And we're located in the Gadsden Mall parking lot, right across the street from Rainbow Drive. Yeah, we're right here at Rainbow Drive, right there on the backside, front side of the mall. That is, I would say, the front side. Here at the mall, but you can't miss us. We're in a big tent sitting right here with all these cars for you to look at. 200 plus cars. Let's just go ahead and say it that way. 200 plus cars for you to look at and choose from and make a deal on.
0: And you know what's great is if you come here and you don't see the car you want, come back tomorrow because he's constantly restocking.
1: That's right. So we'll have more cars here tomorrow. So if you don't know what you're looking for today, come back tomorrow or the next day. Or even just try and tell him and let him look through his complete inventory of what he has.
0: All right. He may have something that you want and not even have it here.
1: That's right.
0: I mean, you're going to save a lot of money, and you're going to be a happy, happy customer because you did save all the money by buying with Bobby Ledbetter today here at the Gadsden Mall. And the big car tent sale going on all weekend long. So we're live on number one country, WZOB.

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1: I'm Scott Davidson with sports on the Alabama Radio Network. We'll start with SEC Tournament Baseball. Auburn toppled LSU in their opener and look to replicate that success. The Tigers will battle the Aggies of Texas A&M tonight. Elsewhere in the SEC Tournament, top-seeded Georgia takes on Florida in the semis tomorrow afternoon. Florida run-ruled Alabama in the quarterfinals earlier in the week. In the NCAA Softball Super Regional in Tuscaloosa, top-seeded Crimson Tide will renew their rivalry with LSU in Game 1. That's a best-of-three series that starts tonight. Alabama looks to advance to the Women's College World Series for the sixth time in Oklahoma City next weekend. And legendary NASCAR driver Kyle Busch has passed away. He was just 41. It happened after a quick severe illness. Busch was abruptly pulled from this weekend's Coca-Cola 600. That was going to be at Charlotte Motor Speedway. After he was hospitalized Thursday morning, he died later in the day. Busch won 63 Cup Series races and series titles in 2015 and 19. With sports, I'm Scott Davidson. 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
2: This is a minute with Paul DeMarco, your quick look at Alabama politics. So as the campaign season moves along from the party primaries to the runoffs and ultimately the general election, there will be a lot of promises made to voters. Of course, pocketbook issues are usually first and foremost on the mind of everyone that heads to the polls. But Alabama leaders can actually deliver on a long-term promise. That is to finally abolish the state tax on groceries. In 2023, state representatives and senators took their first effort to reduce the tax by dropping it from 4% to 3%. In 2025, lawmakers took another swing at the grocery tax, reducing it from 3% to 2%. But what we need is come 2027, Alabama legislators need to join the majority of the states and finally abolish the grocery tax once and for all. This has been A Minute with Paul DeMarco.
3: WZOB. 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It's number one country. We're live at Bobby Ledbetter Big Tent Sale at the Gadsden Mall in Gadsden, Alabama. Tim, we have found vehicles we want.
4: All right, what have we found?
3: I found an Equinox and you found a Jeep, right?
4: Yeah, no Jeep. No, I found me a Toyota Corolla. That's what I'm really looking for.
3: Well, they got it here, and they got about anything you want. 200-plus cars on the lot. They're going to be here all weekend long making deals and making you happy. And we have late winning tickets. We're going to make you happy, too. All you got to do is come by and see us.
4: That's right. We want you to come out here and look, and talk with us. We got over 200 cars to choose from and everything else. And, of course, every day he's bringing more inventory in this full week that he's here in the Gadsden Mall parking lot. Matter of fact, I'm sitting right in front of Books A Million right here. If you want to know where the tent's located at, here in the Gadsden Mall. But you have plenty of time to come and see us. Now, we'll be broadcasting until 1:30 today, but Bobby will still be here throughout the day and throughout the weekend. But I will tell you this. While we're here, if you come up to us and tell us that you heard it on WZOB, we've got a set of four tickets to Lake Winnipesaukee. That's all you got to do is come up and tell us that you heard it on WZOB and you won four tickets to go to Lake Winnie.
3: That's easy.
4: That's true. And
3: so, go ahead and come by and see us. We're going to be here till 1:30 this afternoon. It's Big Bobby Ledbetter Tent Sale, Gadsden Mall. We're live on WZOB.

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0: Country WZOB. Good morning. We are live at the Gadsden Mall in Gadsden, Alabama. It's the big tent sale. Twin City Motors and Bobby Ledbetter has got tons of automobiles here, and he's got more on the way. I mean, if you're looking for a great deal on an automobile, I don't care where you are. If you can hear me, you can get a great deal this weekend with Twin City.
1: Hey, I want to thank Bobby. Bobby offered to get us lunch.
0: I know. That was nice of him.
1: That was very, very nice of him. Yeah, Bobby came over and talked to us a while ago, and his turn back got some great deals. And he's got more cars coming down here about every hour. Now, I talked to him, walked around the lot a while ago and talked to him, and he's got a new car. I mean, cars. He said, yeah, Tim, we got over 200 cars. That's all they'd allow us to have down here and everything else. So he said,
0: they bring more in.
1: They bring more in.
0: So how about that? So he's always going to have at least 200 cars on the parking lot here at the Gadsden Mall during the big tent sale anytime all weekend long. So if you don't find what you're looking for right now, then you just come back. I mean, one cool thing about it is he's doing social media. He's got the website. He's got other great ways that you can check out his inventory as well besides coming here. And his salespeople are ready to wheel and deal and make sure that you get the best possible deal on an automobile for this weekend here at Twin City Motors.
1: Roger, keep talking there, bud.
0: All right. And, hey, we got Lake Winnie tickets here that we are going to make sure that you're taken care of with. We got a four-pack. All you got to do is come by and see us and get one of those four-packs. All you got to do is say, I want those Lake Winnie tickets, and we'll get you all taken care of.
1: Hey, that's right. You're talking about the Lake Winnie tickets?
0: Yes.
1: Okay, that's right. Tell them about it.
0: All you got to do is just come see us, and we'll get you taken care of.
1: That's right. Come by and see us, and we got four tickets to give away. Of course, now, like I said, if you win these four tickets, you know, other family members or whatever are not eligible.
0: No.
1: It's one per, you know, different family. And like I said, if you come in right now, the first five people, that come in, we have four tickets for each person that we're going to give away. Right here, if you come by and said you heard it on WZOB.
0: I mean, look at the money you're going to save on getting some free tickets to Lake Winnie and getting a great deal on an automobile here at Twin City.
1: That's right.
0: All right.
1: Hey, Roger, we got to break back to the station. Get ready for news coming up right here on your number one country, WZOB. Tim Dobson here, Roger Allen, Holly Allen. We're just here in Gadsden Mall parking lot, sitting around the big tent with Twin City Motors, Bobby Ledbetter and them. So come by, want to make a deal on a new car, or just come by and look around, come by and see us. Right here, live on WZOB. Roger, any last words?
0: No, sir. Hit the button. I can tell.

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2: I'm Gianna Gelosi. Secretary of State Marco Rubio says there has been slight progress during talks with Iran as uncertainty grows about whether a deal will be reached or war will resume.
3: Iran is trying to create a tolling system. They're trying to convince Oman, by the way, to join them in this tolling system in an international waterway. There is not a country in the world that should accept that.
2: He is in Sweden for a meeting of NATO foreign ministers. The conflict with Iran causing gas prices to surge. It's bad news for the more than 39 million Americans expected to drive this holiday weekend. AAA's Robert Sinclair on Fox Business.
4: Every single state in the union is above $4 a gallon. Five states are above $5 a gallon. And one is in the $6 a gallon range. That's a big burden for a lot of drivers.
2: AAA reporting today's national average for a gallon of regular is $4.55 per gallon. 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
0: Good afternoon, number one country WZOB. Rain and thunderstorms for the afternoon. Today's high 76. Tonight, more rain and thunderstorms. Of a low 62. For the weekend tomorrow, rain and thunderstorms, high of 79. For Sunday, cloudy, more rain and thunderstorms, with a high of 81.

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1: With another ARN News update, I'm Leah Brandon. The U.S. Space and Rocket Center in Huntsville has announced the appointment of a new CEO. After a nationwide search that involved hundreds of candidates, the center has chosen Tina Tucker. She brings more than 20 years of aerospace engineering to the position. Most recently, she served as president of Pinnacle Solutions, a Huntsville-based aerospace defense firm. It specializes in virtual training and simulation products. New post-primary election reports showing voter turnout was flat compared to the last primary election. Alabama's Secretary of State Wes Allen says only around 23% of the eligible voters turned out to cast ballots this week. That's just slightly higher than the primaries in 2022. And groundbreaking ceremonies in Troy marking the beginning of construction on a massive expansion of the Lockheed Martin plant. I'm Leah Brandon, and you're up to date around the world, around your state. This is the Alabama Radio Network.
2: This is a minute with Paul DeMarco, your quick look at Alabama politics. The 2026 election cycle will be one for the record books. First, let's look at the ballots. Almost every Alabama constitutional office will turn over due to term limits, which does not usually happen in the same election period. Secondly, the top two candidates for governor have already faced off once before in an election. Democrat Doug Jones and Republican Tommy Tuberville fought it out 6 years ago for an Alabama Senate seat that Tuberville ultimately won. Now they will be squaring off in November to see who will be the next governor of Alabama. Finally, because of a redistricting battle being fought out in the courts, it looks like there will be another party primary for four of Alabama's congressional seats come August, meaning voters will have an extra opportunity to mark their ballots for new districts for candidates running for the United States House of Representatives. So gear up for a busy and historic campaign season. This has been A Minute with Paul DeMarco.

0: Number one country, WZOB. Good afternoon, happy Friday, and happy Memorial Day weekend to you. We are broadcasting live at Twin City Motors. A Big Ten sale going on right now at the Gadsden Mall parking lot in Gadsden, Alabama. And Tim Dobson, we are ready to move some vehicles and make some people happy and put some smiles, Roger, on some faces.
1: Well, Roger, I want to tell you something. We've been moving vehicles. We've been moving vehicles all morning long. And, just right next to us, some of the lots are empty. And then, Bobby said they're going to have to go get some more vehicles, bring them down here. Now, they said they were allowed to bring a little over 200 vehicles down here, sold a good many of them already. And he's going to be here all week.
0: He is. He's going to be here. This thing goes on for 9 days.
1: So being down here broadcasting, we're in the Gadsden Mall parking lot. Even though it's a little bit cloudy, hazy, everything else, it's still a beautiful day. It's not raining right now or anything, but it is cloudy. But you still can come by. The wind breeze is blowing, and it's real cool. You can look at all these vehicles that they have for sale down here.
0: What's great, though, it may be cloudy outside, but Bobby's going to make you smile and make the sun come out when you buy one of his vehicles here.
1: That's right. If you live in Fort Payne, you turn around, it's worth the drive to come up from home in Fort Payne here to the Gadsden Mall here at and see at Twin City Motors and see Bobby and the staff, and they'll do you right.
0: Oh, man, you're not going to find any better people to deal with either. Holiday weekend, come on out and see us. We got Lake Winnie tickets. Come on up and see us and tell us you want some of those, and we'll get you all taken care of while we're here.
1: That's right. If you want the Lake Winnie tickets, all you got to do is come up and say you heard it on WZOB, and we've got 4 Lake Winnie tickets we want to give you. So you can go by to Lake Winnipesaukee outside Chattanooga and spend the day, because these are complete access tickets.
0: And, hey, you can go in that brand-new automobile you got here at Bobby Ledbetter's.
1: That's right. So come out and see us here at the Gadsden Mall parking lot, broadcasting live in Gadsden, Alabama, right here
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0: beginning to roll out of here. Okay, I got you.
1: Yeah, and they're rolling nicely, too. And as they roll, he's bringing more.
2: Well, good deal. And like I said, you know, we are here, and Bobby's going to be here for the next how many days?
1: This is a nine-day sale.
2: Nine-day sale. What day is this?
1: This is Friday.
2: This is Friday, I know. Is this the first day?
1: No, I think it started yesterday or the day before.
2: Oh, day before yesterday.
1: But it's
2: anyway,
1: going to run all the way through the weekend.
2: You've got another week to come down. I'm just messing with Roger a little bit. But come on, Mount. Like I said, we've got a parking lot full of cars, and he's constantly replenishing the stock every hour or so, you know, bringing new cars in to replace the ones he sold. And he's sold a good many of them already.
1: He has. He's selling these cars like candy bars.
2: I mean, we're talking... I'm not even going to go there. But, I mean, we've had people from Fort Payne, from Center, from Gadsden, you know, all the around the area to come by and see these great deals. Now, Bobby has been here in Gadsden for the last couple of years, and he has made a great success with the constantly selling cars, but we still have a lot of them. Bobby's in Fort Payne.
1: That's
2: coming
1: right
2: up here and buying their cars from Bobby. And you know, Bobby will make you a good deal, and he is really trustworthy on his cars.
1: You know why he's going to make you a great deal? Because he's one of us, and he likes to make sure everybody's happy. And he's out here working to sell automobiles as much as his salespeople are.
2: That's right. And he likes to work with the crowd. Matter of fact, he even offered to give us lunch.
1: I mean, how about that?
2: Buy us lunch. That's right. But we've had here, of course, other media stations have been here all day and telling about the great deal. So, I mean, Bobby just wants to get the word out to come out and buy a car. So if you're looking for a new car, looking for a car that's dependable, looking for one for a student that may be going to college in the next few months, looking for another work vehicle, a home vehicle, a family vehicle, come by and see Bobby Ledbetter.
1: Right, because you're not going to pay nearly the car payment here that you would if you go to some car dealership that's selling new vehicles.
2: And that's right. So we want you to come out and see us here at the Gadsden Mall. We'll be here until 1:30, and we're broadcasting live at the Gadsden Mall under the Big Tent. This is WZOB.

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2: Good afternoon, number one country WZOB. Rain and thunderstorms for the afternoon. Today's high 76. Tonight, more rain and thunderstorms. Overnight low 62. For the weekend tomorrow, rain and thunderstorms. High of 79. For Sunday, cloudy, more rain and thunderstorms with a high of 81.

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2: Crowley, Tulsi Gabbard resigning from her post as Director of National Intelligence. Fox News Digital has learned it's to support her husband through his battle with an extremely form of bone cancer. Her last day, June 30th, expected. President Trump swearing in the new chair of the Federal Reserve, Kevin Warsh, saying, "Don't look at me," urging him to be totally independent.
3: Kevin has spoken often about the need to restore the Fed's integrity by returning to a proper focus on its two functional and really fundamental responsibilities, maintaining price stability and low inflation.
2: As the Dow hit a new high, Secretary of State Rubio reports light progress with Iran on the U.S. peace deal, but he tells NATO defense ministers in Sweden,
4: "We have to have a plan B for if someone is shooting, but how do you reopen the strait?"
2: So they're not off the hook, still expecting NATO to pitch in to help. America's listening to Fox News.
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0: Number one country, WZOB. Good afternoon and happy Friday. We are live in Gadsden, Alabama, at the Gadsden Mall. It's the big Twin City.
1: Say that fast.
0: Twin City.
1: Say it real fast.
0: I can't do that. I'm sorry. You do it.
1: Twin City.
0: All right.
1: That's right. That's where we're broadcasting, in the Gadsden Mall parking lot.
0: Right. And we are selling cars like crazy here today. I mean, there's a lot of happy people that's leaving here today. Bobby Ledbetter is making deals left and right today. And this is a 9-day sale, and we want you to come be a part of it.
1: And Bobby came by a while ago and talked to us, and, of course, and thanked us for being here. But, you know, he was telling us about all the cars that he has here in the lots. He's constantly replenishing every day of all the cars that they have sold, and they have sold cars by volume. He sells them at a low price because he can sell so many of them, and therefore, you know, everybody can buy one at a low price, and therefore he can sell more cars that way. Instead of trying to buy one at a high price, he can sell two or three at a lower price, and you get the savings, as well as he helps support the community.
0: This guy has been here since like 3, 4 o'clock this morning, too.
1: Yeah, he was talking about being here since about 4 o'clock this morning. Yeah.
0: I mean, that's dedication. And Bobby Ledbetter is very dedicated to his community, and he's dedicated to making sure that his customers are treated right, treated fair, and get absolutely the best deal in town when they need a vehicle, whether it be for school, work, whatever the case may be. He's going to make sure you are taken care of.
1: That's right. And we want you to come out and see us. We're getting ready to wrap things up. But he will be here throughout the rest of the week selling cars. We'll be telling you all about it as he tries to make the deals.
0: That's the way you're supposed to do it, too.
1: But we want to see you. We're going to go back to the station now, and we're going to wrap things up here. We want to thank everybody. We want to thank Twin City Motors for being here. We want to thank Holly for being here, and thank Holly for lunch. Yeah, Holly bought us Chick-fil-A today.
0: She did. It was good, too.
1: It was delicious. Thank you, Holly.
0: And Tim, thank you for letting me work with you.
1: Even though I couldn't get her on the air hardly, she wouldn't talk. She wouldn't take a break or anything, but she has helped us a lot and everything else, but we appreciate her. She has done a great job.
0: Mm-hmm. And she's buying us a car before we leave here today.
1: Yeah, I'm still, me and her fixing to go pick out a car.
0: And it's always a fun to be able to work with you, too.
1: I just thought the look on Bobby's face when you asked him if you could test drive one.
0: Hey, that may happen today. You can't ever tell around here.
1: You know, have Roger fix a course around the parking lot.
0: Mm-hmm.
1: But anyway, we're going to go back to the station. Hey, thank you for all for coming here today and being with us and having a good time at Twin City Motors. Like I said, Bobby will be here throughout the rest of the week right here in the Gadsden Mall parking lot.
0: It's the big tent sale with Twin City Motors and Bobby Ledbetter. And we appreciate y'all listening to us. And y'all come out and see him. Number one country, WZOB.

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0: Good afternoon, number one country WZOB. Rain and thunderstorms for the afternoon. Today's high 76. Tonight, more rain and thunderstorms, up at a low 62. For the weekend tomorrow, rain and thunderstorms, high of 79. For Sunday, cloudy, more rain and thunderstorms, with a high of 81.

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1: I'm Scott Davidson with sports on the Alabama Radio Network. We'll start with SEC Tournament Baseball. Auburn toppled LSU in their opener and look to replicate that success. The Tigers will battle the Aggies of Texas A&M tonight. Elsewhere in the SEC Tournament, top-seeded Georgia takes on Florida in the semis tomorrow afternoon. Florida run-ruled Alabama in the quarterfinals earlier in the week. In the NCAA Softball Super Regional in Tuscaloosa, top-seeded Crimson Tide will renew their rivalry with LSU in Game 1. That's a best-of-three series that starts tonight. Alabama looks to advance to the Women's College World Series for the sixth time in Oklahoma City next weekend. And legendary NASCAR driver Kyle Busch has passed away. He was just 41. It happened after a quick severe illness. Busch was abruptly pulled from this weekend's Coca-Cola 600. That was going to be at Charlotte Motor Speedway. After he was hospitalized Thursday morning, he died later in the day. Busch won 63 Cup Series races and series titles in 2015 and 19. With sports, I'm Scott Davidson. This is the Alabama Radio Network.
2: Hey there, it's me, John. I'm just a regular dad, but I'm a big deal at my house, mostly because I'm there. That's half of being a great dad, showing up. The other part is tricky. Let's use a simple test to see if you can figure out that other part, shall we? What does this sound?
3: Thanks, Dad.
2: I know it's only two words. Could be the sound of gratitude. 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
3: Thanks, Dad.
2: There's a lot of history in those two words. 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Those two words are really saying respect. Now that's a hard thing to teach. Respect yourself, your parents, your teachers, your fellow human beings. Wow! Can a kid learn all that just by spending more time with his father? Well, it's a start.
4: This message brought to you by the Church of Jesus Christ.

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2: Thank you.

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0: Good afternoon, number one country WZOB. Rain and thunderstorms for the afternoon. Today's high 76. Tonight, more rain and thunderstorms. Of it, a low 62. For the weekend tomorrow, rain and thunderstorms, high of 79. For Sunday, cloudy, more rain and thunderstorms, with a high of 81.

The National Weather Service in Huntsville, Alabama, has issued a severe thunderstorm warning for Marshall County in northeastern Alabama, western Jackson County in northeastern Alabama, southeastern Madison County in north-central Alabama, southwestern DeKalb County in northeastern Alabama, northeastern Coleman County in north-central Alabama, southeastern Franklin County in Middle Tennessee, until 3 p.m. Central Daylight Time. At 2:06 p.m. Central Daylight Time, a severe thunderstorm was located near Morgan City, or 10 miles north of Arab, moving northeast at 30 miles per hour. Hazard, 60 miles per hour wind gusts. Source, radar indicated. Impact, expects damage to roofs, siding, and trees. Locations impacted include Southern Huntsville, Albertville, Scottsboro, Guntersville, Arab, Crossville, Owens Crossroads, Fife, Hollywood, and Powell. For your protection, move to an interior room on the lowest floor of a building. Torrential rainfall is occurring with this storm and may lead to flash flooding. Do not drive your vehicle through flooded roadways. Repeating, a severe thunderstorm warning has been issued until 3 p.m. Central Daylight Time for the following counties in Alabama, DeKalb, Jackson and Marshall,

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3: Good afternoon. Number one country WZOB. Rain and thunderstorms for the afternoon. Today's high 76. Tonight, more rain and thunderstorms. Overnight low 62. For the weekend tomorrow, rain and thunderstorms. High of 79. For Sunday, cloudy, more rain and thunderstorms with a high of 81.

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2: It is game day for Auburn baseball at the SEC tournament. Butch Thompson's Tigers battle third-seeded Texas A&M tonight at the Hoover Met. The head coach talks about the decision to shift a few pieces in the lineup against LSU, putting Chris Rembert in the leadoff spot.
3: Once you lead off one time, you're not guaranteed to lead off again. It just keeps rolling around. So I think I really wanted to see before we get to regional play next week, if we get a fifth at bat, if that fifth at bat rolls around, what's the 1, 2, 3 guys you'd want to see have it? So we really thought, you know, we really wanted to look at Rembert and Frelick, especially Bingaman and Guevara in those four spots there up top. So could get a little bit more length and distance from the bottom. Mace McCrane had pretty good at bats down there. He was in the 7 hole tonight and still in there. So we thought we'd play a little more offense and do some things, but we wasn't able to generate it. And that's why you saw Bristol and Ballou in there. So a little bit of different complexion, but it really started with our first four spots, thinking about, you know, down the road and those guys getting settled and who do you want to go down with if you're in the ninth inning, just like we were. Who would you want walking to the plate for that fifth at bat? And I don't think we want to miss any guys before those four are lined up.
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1: Good afternoon. Number one country WZOB. Rain and thunderstorms for the afternoon. Today's high 76.

Tonight, more rain and thunderstorms over a low 62. For the weekend tomorrow, rain and thunderstorms, high of 79. For Sunday, cloudy, more rain and thunderstorms with a high of 81.

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1: Fox News, I'm Carmen Roberts. Fox News Digital has learned that Tulsi Gabbard is resigning from her post as Director of National Intelligence.
2: We are told that Tulsi Gabbard is resigning effective June 30th because of her husband's recent diagnosis of an aggressive form of bone cancer. She said that Abraham has been her rock since they've been married.
1: Fox's David Spott. President Trump welcomes a new chairman to the Federal Reserve.
3: The swearing in of our new chairman of the Federal Reserve Board of Governors, Kevin Warsh.
1: The president at the White House ceremony this morning, moments before his nominee, Kevin Warsh, took the oath of office as chairman. He will replace Jerome Powell, who will remain on as a Fed Board of Governors. Warsh faces rising inflation and climbing bond yields as President Trump pushes for interest rate cuts. America's listening to Fox News.
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0: Number one country WZOB. Rain and thunderstorms for the afternoon tonight. More on the way. Overnight low 62. For tomorrow, rain and thunderstorms, high of 79. For Sunday, cloudy, more rain and thunderstorms with a high of 81.

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1: With another ARN News update, I'm Jim Faraday.
2: A father's being held without bond in connection with a hot car death. Authorities in West Alabama say a 13-month-old baby boy died after being left in the car for hours. The father, Logan Schooning of Brookwood, admitted he'd been drinking, according to Captain Jack Kennedy.
3: At this time, we don't have direct evidence of intent, but it's not an accident. Because he engaged in reckless behavior.
2: Schooning is charged with manslaughter. Those charges could be upgraded to felony murder. And the U.S. Supreme Court has dismissed a motion from the state of Alabama to carry out the execution of a convicted death row inmate. The high court's decision upholds a lower court ruling, which declared 55-year-old Joseph Smith is intellectually disabled. Records show that in multiple IQ tests, he failed to get a score above 78. I'm Leah Brandon.
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2: Number one, Country WZOB. Rain and thunderstorms for the afternoon. Tonight, more on the way. Overnight low 62. For tomorrow, rain and thunderstorms, high of 79. For Sunday, cloudy, more rain and thunderstorms with a high of 81.

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1: Fox News, I'm Tom Graham, the country's top intelligence official, stepping down next month. She made the announcement today.
2: The director of national intelligence, Tulsi Gabbard, is resigning, she says, to be with her husband, who was diagnosed with an extremely rare form of bone cancer. Her tenure as DNI has been marked by declassifying millions of pages of government files on the assassinations of President Kennedy and his brother, former Attorney General Robert Kennedy.
1: This is Jared Halpern. A 911 call revealing NASCAR driver Kyle Busch suffered several ailments ahead of his death.
3: I've got an individual that's shortness of breath, very hot, thinks he's going to pass out, and is producing a little bit of blood.
1: Bush was taken to a North Carolina hospital, but the 41-year-old later died. 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
0: Number one country WZOB. Rain and thunderstorms for the afternoon tonight. More on the way. Overnight low 62. For tomorrow, rain and thunderstorms, high of 79. For Sunday, cloudy, more rain and thunderstorms with a high of 81.

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1: With another ARN News update, I'm Jim Faraday. This is getaway day for the long Memorial Day weekend. Expect to see more traffic on Alabama interstates and highways as folks hit the road. Gas prices now at a four-year high, according to AAA.
2: As families head out on Memorial Day weekend trips, the national average for a gallon of regular gas has reached $4.52, while the average in Alabama is $4.16. 1 year ago, we were paying $2.74 per gallon.
1: It's Leah Brandon reporting. Alabama's congressional map is back in court. A three-judge federal panel in Birmingham holding a hearing on a motion by Democrat-aligned plaintiffs to block the map, which is expected to give Republicans another seat in Congress. Groundbreaking ceremonies in Troy marking the beginning of the massive expansion of the Lockheed Martin plant. The munitions production center will nearly double the size of the existing facility. I'm Jim Faraday. And you're up to date. Around your world, around your state, this is the Alabama Radio Network.
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0: Number one country WCOB. Rain and thunderstorms for the afternoon tonight. More on the way. Overnight low 62. For tomorrow, rain and thunderstorms, high of 79. For Sunday, cloudy, more rain and thunderstorms with a high of 81.

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1: Fox News, I'm Tom Rigotti. The country's top intelligence official is stepping down next month. Fox's Jared Halpern reports.
2: The Director of National Intelligence, Tulsi Gabbard, is resigning, she says, to be with her husband, who was diagnosed with an extremely rare form of bone cancer. Gabbard says her last day is expected to be June 30th.
1: Gabbard declassified millions of pages of government files on the assassinations of President John F. Kennedy and his brother Robert Kennedy. President Trump speaking in suburban New York City today in what's considered a battleground House district. He says there's been a mass exodus of billionaires and business owners from New York because of rising taxes.
3: New York can never be the same if it's losing its tax base, and the people that pay 85% of the taxes are leaving.
1: New York City Mayor Zoran Mamdani recently proposed a tax on luxury second homes in the city. 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
0: We are number one country WZOB. Rain and thunderstorms tonight. Overnight low 62. For tomorrow, cloudy, more rain and thunderstorms. High of 79. For Sunday, cloudy, rain and thunderstorms with a high of 81.

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Their early bird registration will be $25 until May the 9th, general $35 until May 23rd, and day of $45. It'll be at the Rotary Pavilion at 201 5th Street Northeast. 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That's the Dough Dash 5K Run Walk, sponsored by the Bread of Life Community Ministries, on May 30th at 8 a.m. The Northside Baptist Church invites you to our Saturday night singing, May 30th at 6 p.m. The special group will be The Chosen Generation. 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

0: 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A very good afternoon. It is now 5:55.
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0: We are number one country WZOB. Rain and thunderstorms tonight. Overnight low 62. For tomorrow, cloudy, more rain and thunderstorms. High of 79. For Sunday, cloudy, rain and thunderstorms with a high of 81.

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1: Fox News, I'm Tom Graham. President Trump holding a campaign-style rally today at SUNY Rockland Community College, about 30 miles north of New York City.
2: I cut your taxes and cut the taxes on workers, families, small business who are the soul of this state.
1: Now, the president rallying and supporting Republican Congressman Mike Waller of New York. This is ahead of the November midterms. The president is expected to make several more campaign-style stops in the coming months. Waymo pausing its driverless car service in Atlanta and Texas with storms in the forecast. It's over concerns that self-driving cars can struggle with floodwaters. On Wednesday in Atlanta, these two Waymo taxis drove themselves onto flooded streets and got stuck. Waymo is suspending operations with more heavy rain and possible flooding in the forecast in Atlanta and in Austin, Dallas, Houston, and San Antonio, Texas. Fox's Chris Foster. 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
0: We are number one country WZOB. Rain and thunderstorms tonight. Overnight low 62. For tomorrow, cloudy, more rain and thunderstorms. High of 79. For Sunday, cloudy, rain and thunderstorms. With a high of 81.

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0: 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You're with number one country, WZOB. 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
0: We are number one country WZOB. Rain and thunderstorms tonight. Up at a low 62. For tomorrow, cloudy, more rain and thunderstorms. High of 79. For Sunday, cloudy, rain and thunderstorms with a high of 81.

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1: Fox News, I'm Tom Rigotti. President Trump rallying supporters just north of New York City today, touting his economic and foreign policies. Fox's Nate Foy reports.
2: President Donald Trump sold his economic policies in Rockland County, New York, but the Iran war is still top of mind.
3: I said, sorry to do this to you, but we're going to have to journey down to the Middle East. They said, why? I said, because Iran is going to have a nuclear weapon if we don't stop them.
1: Director of National Intelligence Tulsi Gabbard is resigning after her husband is diagnosed with bone cancer. Fox's David Spunt is in D.C.
4: Gabbard posted a copy of the letter that she wrote to President Trump, speaking